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0: West Georgia Blues é todo produzido pelo compositor, guitarrista e cantor John Tavius Willis, revelando estilos como Piedmont Blues, Ragtime, música de bar do Delta, folk tradicional. Você ouve Squealing Mama. Na sequência, Charlie Brown Blues. Depois, Who's Gonna Hear It? Alma blues e todo o virtuosismo do guitarrista John Tavius Willis.
1: I was heading out in the wood the other day, and this is what happened to me. Come along some strong gust of wind, and something fell right from a tree. I couldn't see what it was. It was dark.

chacoalha no trem da central. Ruba, get up, get up, get up, get up, get up, get up, get up, get up, get up, get up, get up, get up, get up, get up, get up, get up, get up, get up, get up, get up, get up, get up, get up, get up, get up, get up, get up, get up, get up, get up, get up, get up, get up, get up, get up, get up, get up, get up, get up, get up, get up, get up, get up, get up, get up, get up, get up, get up, get up, get up, get up, get up, get up, get up, get up, get up, get up, get up, get up, get up, get up, get up, get up, get up, get up, get up, get up, get up, get up, get up, get up, get up, get up, get up, get up, get up, get up, get up, get up, get up, get up, get up, get up, get up, get up, get up, get up, get up, get up, get up, get up, get up, get up, get up, get up, get up, get up, get up, get up, get up, get up, get up, get up, get up, get up, get up, get up, get up, get up, get up, get up, get up, get up, get up, get up, get up, get up, get up, get up, get up, get up, get up, get up, get up, get up, get up, get